ready to start.

I'm the one that loves you best. Turn it up, cause when the mix all

Shout out to the little homie Annalisa Alvarez, the little CEO of Pretty Paws Lemonade. She's still raising money to officially get her business license. She was first protected

0: all of our mixes, especially the world famous Takeoff mix. All right. So address 2900 East Desert Inn, 2900 East Desert Inn Road is the address right there on the east side. They got the best dispensary, best deals, hands down. Nobody beats Hard Inn when it comes to the deals. I'm telling you, nobody. All right. Beats by adults, 21 years of age, in order to keep out of reach of children. 10 o'clock hour. I got more of your jams, and we are still mixing until midnight on this Memorial Day mix. DJ Just Jordan, great job once again. It is 975. Take us home.
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0: sick of commercials. How could you? How dare you? What, you wanted some attention? Any accent, make the call.
1: Las Vegas nights have just got real. Today's hottest music, the most prizes, and the latest topics. It's all going down on The Night Show with D Money. Here on KVEG Mesquite, Las Vegas. Hot 975.

0: Royalties in pub too.
1: Where you at?
0: At the house with it, watching Santa's.
1: Who you with?
0: On the couch with my favorite Santa. I was about to, but you convinced us. Should I decorate her walls or log off to Pinterest? Never too late to meditate on emotional attachments. Even if I fall short from my distractions. Been missing your booty, loving on your booty, kissing on your

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But for the first time in a long time, she believed that one day she would again feel the sun. She must be patient. She must have faith in the seeds that are planted beneath the snow. She must hold on, and she must let go.

or something about a conservative regular girl that still can beat up chairs. 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

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It's Mike P. Live on your radio. 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
1: Where you at?
0: At the house with it, watching sinners.
1: Who you with?
0: On the couch with my favorite sinner. I was about to, but you convinced us. 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Never too late to meditate on emotional attachments. 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
0: 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Also, we got some more tickets too. I'm going to let you guys know when where we're going next. It's coming up.
2: 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Word is with Lady G is next. Keep it close. 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
0: 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I was about to, but you convinced us. 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
2: 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Talk big t-shirt, Billy. 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

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We're getting you hooked up for family four packs to Legoland, Six Flags, Universal Studios Hollywood, also SeaWorld. Another chance at 12.

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4: 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That thing to your focus for. Bend it on down, put your face on the floor. That to your legs can't stand. High freak with the wood in the hair.

Let's get the party started. See you at the bar, you was hardly talking. That's when I knew that your heart was scarring. Friends to lovers need a part to star in. Like, wait, babe, let me